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I rock with a Trojan. 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For my bitch when she leave out of yoga. Hit a three in your face from the logo. Come and bounce on this dick like it's pogo. This a Porsche, it's electric, it's robo. We go sit down and

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She never had the time. Motion in that Marlon. Any jeans with a gun. Cause with me, it's a whole war. Ain't finished or done. We got some, but we come to get more.